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1: Let's get the party started. 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
3: Shine bright like a diamond. Shine bright like

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It's a spiritual thing, a body thing, a soul thing.